0: 98. All right, you ready to be the judgy police? There was this lady on vacation, and she decided to move towels off of pool chairs that a lot of people were just holding the spot for while they're in the pool for hours. Now, of course, the internet split. Some people are calling her a legend, and others are like, why are you policing chairs on your vacation? She says she didn't even stick around to watch the chaos ensue, which might be the funniest part to me. But let's be real. If you ever walked out of a pool deck with nobody actually there and just a whole bunch of towels holding spots and you can't find a seat, you get it. So are you team save the chairs or team find a new seat or a new team? Mind your business and be on vacation. I like the latter of the three. I got more variety coming up next.
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1: 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So, Bessie, I got something I want to talk about, too. So, I'm a big kid, and this is very important to me. Sesame Street is jumping into the remix game. They got a new album coming out. It's called Parody Party, where they're flipping popular songs into kid-friendly versions. But I just can't bop. I don't know. I can't put my finger on it. I feel like it's been done before. But they're flipping new songs like Hot to Go into a potty training song. Cookie Monster has an album or a song called Take a Bite. And, of course, if your set list suddenly goes from Trap to Elmo real quick, just know it's for the kids. I got more variety coming up next.
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0: 98. Is this 2003? Well, this guy just got busted for selling bootleg CDs, like actual burned CDs with the Sharpie written on it saying what the songs are. But baby, it's 2026 or 2026. We don't even say the 2000 anymore. But he ran this operation for years, like 4 years, and ended up getting a suspended prison sentence and community service with one rule: no handing out mixtapes while you're doing it. I mean, respect the hustle, but also, sir, you could have just made a Spotify playlist and kept it moving. Child, I got more variety coming up next.
1: Fayetteville, it's 2-6 season, and in 2026, Q98 is making it official. Welcome to the summer of 2-6. Local concert tickets? Yep. Fantastic flyaways? Oh, yeah. More free money? Obvious.

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0: All right, Taylor Swift, Travis Kelce wedding situation is getting pretty real. Reports say they filed for permits to shut down streets around Madison Square Garden from July 2nd to July 4th. We're talking blocked off roads, massive tents outside, and hundreds of guests. And this isn't a wedding, baby. This is basically the Super Bowl of relationships. Kind of jealous, but I really hope they don't have it on the 2nd. It's bad enough to share a man, but an anniversary on my birthday? Nah, child. We good. I got more variety coming up next.
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Happy. It's Nightly with Jade and Tyler. Jade is on assignment, so she is off tonight. We got Team USA Soccer about to get underway. They are taking on Turkey A. It's crazy that we pronounced it Turkey for the longest time, but it's Turkey A. Go Team USA. They really don't need to play their starters because they've already advanced into the knockout round, so that's good. And then coming up in less than 15 minutes, going to get you that first national keyword of the night, so you can enter it in at nightlywithjadeandtyler.com. So you can see Hillary Duff for free at Ascend Amphitheater July 30th in Nashville. Airfare, hotel. We'll take care of it all. Get you that national keyword coming up next. Nightly with Jade and Tyler.

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1: 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We'll take care of it all. 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You could be getting a call from us saying, hey, pack your bags. 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

0: is Nightly with Jade and Tyler. Jade off tonight. Bragging rights are on the line. I saw this. 34% of married couples argue about this. It's not a big number. It's 34%. But what do you think it is, Michelle?
1: Directions.
0: That's a good one. But that is not the answer.
1: Oh, dang it. Okay, thank you.
0: You sound like you're up and alert tonight.
2: I am up and alert.
0: Okay. All right. 34% of couples argue about this. What do you think it is?
2: Find a parking spot.
0: So you think 34% of couples argue about parking the car?
2: Yeah.
0: Do you have this problem?
2: You know what? I'm single, so I kind of call my own. Call my own shot.
0: I love it.
2: I park where I want to park.
0: I love it. Yeah. 34% of couples argue about the parking the car. You are correct.
2: Yay! That's awesome.
0: So you got the bragging rights tonight that you're the smartest person in the country. Way to go. It is Nightly with Jade and Tyler.

All right, we need to talk about this. It is Nightly with Jade and Tyler. A woman dumps date because this guy wanted to take her leftovers home. A first date is going viral on TikTok and X after a $220 dinner ended in a dramatic walkout over leftovers. So Max Birch says he took a woman to a fancy New York restaurant and paid the bill. He says she ordered an expensive surf and turf with caviar, barely ate it, and then things went sideways when he boxed it up for himself to take home. He says she looked horrific, called it insane, refused to ride, and left on her own. Max says, quote, "She looks up at me, this girl I'm on a date with, like I just killed somebody, like I legitimately just murdered somebody at the table." The story blew up online with many saying he did nothing wrong since he paid for it, while others say it was just a bad match from the start. I mean, yeah, if I'm taking a date out to dinner, she orders like the lobster and the caviar and then barely touches it, I'm taking it home. That's my food. That's my lobster. That's my caviar.

0: A lot of World Cup games going on today and tonight. USA taking on Turkey A. And here's some stories to watch tomorrow if you're locked into the World Cup. You got France versus Norway. That's going to decide the group. Both are 2-0, and this is pretty much a group title match. Norway is going to take on France in one of the best star matchups of the group. Spain versus Uruguay headlines Group H. Spain has 4 points. Uruguay has 2. And Uruguay will likely need a result. And Group G is wide open. New Zealand versus Belgium and Egypt and Iran both kick off tomorrow at 10 o'clock Eastern, with knockout spots still unsettled. It is getting spicy out there as the knockout rounds will begin next week. It is Nightly with Jaden Tyler.
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0: is Nightly with Jade and Tyler. Megan, it sounds like you're driving tonight.
1: Yep, I drive for Uber and Lyft.
0: You know, I checked my rating on Uber, and I take mostly Ubers, and my rating is a 4.9. And I'm like, wait a minute, I got to find the driver that gave me a negative rating. Why? What did I do? I'm a nice guy.
1: Oh, my goodness. Did you tell him you worked for the radio station?
0: That might be why I got a negative rating. Maybe they didn't like us.
1: Oh.
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1: Well, I mean, some people really care about their rating.
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0: I need it to be a Friday. I need it to be. It's coming. It is Nightly with Jaden Tyler, and going to get you into Hilary Duff live in concert. Airfare Hotel will take care of it all. 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
1: When are you going to be doing that again?
0: 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Airfare Hotel will take care of it all. 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

is Nightly with Jade and Tyler, and since the World Cup going on tonight, here's some of the craziest foods that you could buy at the World Cup. I actually don't mind some of these. How about Fancy AF Tots in Miami? It's three fried hash browns topped with caviar, creme fraiche, and chives. I don't even know if I said that right, but for the low price of $75, you can taste the Fancy AF Tots. This I would dabble into. The Empanada Mundial, also in Miami. It's a massive 5-pound chicken and cheese empanada that costs $40. The Twinkie Cheeseburger is in Los Angeles. It's a cheeseburger topped with bacon-wrapped jalapeno that's stuffed with brisket and cream cheese. How about the Maple Bacon Smoky in Vancouver? It's a smoked sausage topped with bacon, onion jam, and a maple syrup. Now I need a snack. Where's Jade when I need her? She's got the snacks. On snacks, on snacks.

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0: is Nightly with Jade and Tyler. Jade is on assignment. She is off tonight. I read this, and I can totally agree. And this is happy while I'm in a pretty serious relationship. I don't have to deal with this anymore. Biggest first date fear is, if you get nervous before a first date, you're definitely not alone. But new research based on Google search data finds that the most common first date concern isn't whether what to wear or if a kiss is in the cards. It's figuring out what to talk about. With 3,600 monthly searches for this conversation advice, other popular searches include what to wear, what to do, fun questions to ask, whether to kiss on a first date. That's my, like, what I can't get over. It's like, how to tell where the vibes are and who's feeling what vibe, and are the kissing vibes there? Because you definitely don't want to get rejected, but you definitely don't want to not do it if she's into it. You know what I mean? Ah, dating. So much fun. Coming up next hour, we'll get you another national keyword to enter in at nightlywithjadentyler.com. Hillary Duff, live in Nashville, Airfare Hotel. We'll take care of it all. That is coming up next.
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for you, I guess you're getting everything you want. 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

0: It is Nightly with Jade and Tyler as we inch closer to the weekend. Just one more day to go, and I'm all about it. Kelsey, what do you got going on this Thursday night?
1: I'm actually going to go celebrate a friend's 21st birthday.
0: You know, that's a big responsibility. And if she's not drunk texting her ex later tonight, you have failed as her friend.
1: You're right. Then I failed my job.
0: I mean, you only turned 21 once. Have a great night. Drink some water or Pedialyte, and make sure you have Tylenol on hand.

You know, let me tell you something. It is Nightly with Jade and Tyler, and I love a good deal. We talk about this on the show all the time. Jade is on assignment. She is off tonight. But you know I love a good deal. I'm not cheap. Just, you know, I love a good deal. So I love me some Dollar General for, like, basic needs. Like, if you got to get, like, a balloons or, like, silverware or paper towels, maybe some cleaning supplies, why not go to Dollar General, you know? And so I was happy when I read this. Dollar General cuts prices on 2,000 items to $1 or less. Remember where they were, like, jacking up the prices and everything was, like, $1.25 and up? Well, Dollar General is leaning back into it with more than 2,000 priced at $1 or less. Shopper can find those dollar deals on everything from tomato sauce, refried beans, cereal, yogurt, frozen foods, to candies and snacks. You know what I love? Those TikToks where guys like, I'm going to make dinner for a family of four with $5. And he does it, and it looks fantastic.

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1: It is Nightly with Jade and Tyler as we inch closer to the weekend. Just got to get through one more work day. It is Nightly with Jade and Tyler. Jade on assignment. She is off tonight. Coming up this hour, we got lots of great music like Benson Boone, Mystical Magical. It is his birthday today, so he turns 24, and he's been hanging out with influencer Alex Earl a lot lately, even in a new music video. Are they dating? I don't know anymore. Coming up also this hour, Bella Kay. I love it, I love it, I love it. We'll get you Taylor Swift, her latest I Knew It, I Knew You, and kicking it off.

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2: You know, the technology we have at our disposal, things are getting a little crazy. Here's some health trends that are starting to scare doctors and nurses. So there's a thread on social media where doctors and nurses are listing the latest scary health trends that are becoming way too common. Here are just a few. Like, number one, this is, not a big fan of this. Vaping. They say, we just don't know yet what the effects will have. It's possible we're going to see a lot of lung disease in about 20 to 30 years, but honestly, no one knows. But it's dangerous to think it's healthier than smoking. Yes. Don't be addicted to your vape. GLP-1 drugs, they say, they can be a life changer for people with diabetes and people who are obese and have difficulty controlling cravings. However, it can cause serious complications for people who don't take them as directed. This is a pretty easy one. Sleep deprivation and energy drinks as a daily survival tool. You need at least, 7-8 hours of sleep, and energy drinks aren't going to keep you awake because, they're not a great combo. You need your sleep and you need to drink water, not energy drinks.
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0: It is Nightly with Jade and Tyler. Amanda, what do you got going on tonight?
1: I'm laying in bed sick.
0: How do you get sick in the summer when it's like 100 degrees outside?
1: Yeah, I have a lot of medication in my body at the moment.
0: Well, I guess that's the only benefit there, like having a party in your bed. Like, woo, that NyQuil hit.

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Star it, because that's what you're going to need tomorrow so you can win a free trip to see Hillary Duff live in concert. Yeah, you know, hey now, hey now. I know, I'm terrible. If Jade was here, she'd be singing that part. So nightlywithjadentyler.com. We're going to get you a national keyword starting off the show tomorrow, and you enter in the national keyword, that will get you in the running to see Hillary Duff live in Nashville, Ascend Amphitheater, July 30th, Airfare Hotel. We'll take care of it all. Two more chances on your Friday to see Hillary Duff live. It's Nightly with Jaden Tyler. I like

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5: You know, we creeping on the weekend, and that makes me happy. It's Nightly with Jaden Tyler. Jade is on assignment, so she is off tonight. We got Team USA Soccer about to get underway. They are taking on Turkey A. It's crazy that we pronounced it Turkey for the longest time, but it's Turkey A. Go Team USA. They really don't need to play their starters because they've already advanced into the knockout round, so that's good. And then coming up in less than 15 minutes, going to get you that first national keyword of the night, so you can enter it in at nightlywithjadentyler.com. So you can see Hillary Duff for free at Ascend Amphitheater July 30th in Nashville. Airfare, hotel, we'll take care of it all. Get you that national keyword coming up next. Nightly with Jaden Tyler. For just a

0: It is Nightly with Jade and Tyler. Jade off tonight. Bragging rights are on the line. I saw this. 34% of married couples argue about this. It's not a big number. It's 34%. But what do you think it is, Michelle?
1: Directions.
0: Oh, that's a good one. But that is not the answer.
1: Oh, dang it. Okay, thank you.
0: You sound like you're up and alert tonight.
1: I am up and alert.
0: Good. All right. 34% of couples argue about this. What do you think it is?
1: Find a parking spot.
0: So you think 34% of couples argue about parking the car?
1: Yeah. Yeah.
0: Do you have this? Do you have this problem?
1: You know what? I'm single, so I kind of call these my own shot.
0: I love it.
1: I park where I want to park.
0: I love it. Yeah. 34% of couples argue about the parking the car. You are correct.
1: Yay! That's awesome.
0: So you got the bragging rights tonight that you're the smartest person in the country. Way to go. It is Nightly with Jade and Tyler.

All right, we need to talk about this. It is Nightly with Jade and Tyler. A woman dumps date because this guy wanted to take her leftovers home. A first date is going viral on TikTok and X after a $220 dinner ended in a dramatic walkout over leftovers. So Max Birch says he took a woman to a fancy New York restaurant and paid the bill. He says she ordered an expensive surf and turf with caviar, barely ate it, and then things went sideways when he boxed it up for himself to take home. He says she looked horrific, called it insane, refused to ride, and left on her own. Max says, quote, "She looks up at me, this girl I'm on a date with, like I just killed somebody, like I legitimately just murdered somebody at the table." The story blew up online with many saying he did nothing wrong since he paid for it, while others say it was just a bad match from the start. I mean, yeah, if I'm taking a date out to dinner, she orders like the lobster and the caviar and then barely touches it, I'm taking it home. That's my food. That's my lobster. That's my caviar. So I'm siding with Max here.

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0: It's Jeff Davis. 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
4: I don't know if you've ever had a really big screw up at your job that there was no way that you were going to be able to fix the mistake before everybody saw that you made the mistake, knew that you made the mistake. This happens to us all the time because our jobs involve microphones and transmitters.
5: Mm-hmm.
4: And so when we screw up, it's everywhere.
5: Yeah.
4: And longtime listeners can probably look back and chuckle at some of those, which were very, very memorable. So screwing up at work, it happens. And most of the time, a handful of people know maybe you can fix it. But there was a church, and I just learned about this. I don't know how I missed this when it happened. There was a church in Sri Lanka, and this happened back in 2016. They were printing up a special Christmas service booklet, and they printed the lyrics to Tupac's song Hail Mary instead of the words to the prayer Hail Mary.
6: Oh, no.
4: And put it in and put it in the bulletin. So I'm reading about this, and the last line in this story was, it did not go unnoticed.
6: Oh, my God.
4: You know, somebody got in so much trouble, but come on. This is what life is made of. You know that you're going to laugh about this someday. Apparently, it's taken 10 years for this person to laugh about it, but I don't know how a mistake like that happens, except I do know what it's like when you're dealing with a language that you don't speak. Max and I go through this sometimes with True Weird Stuff. I'll find something that I'm looking for, but it's in German. So I'll run it through a translator and, you know, it's mostly translated, but it's, you don't know, it's the internet, right? And and so it's very easy when you don't speak the language to go, oh, Hail Mary, copy, paste, because you don't know. At least, hey, Max, at least this person didn't have to then be an actor with a scene in a language he doesn't speak, all done phonetically.
6: All done phonetically. Sherry, I'm just looking at the lyrics to Hail Mary.
4: It did not go unnoticed.
5: No, it did not go unnoticed. And I can understand why. Oh,
4: well,
5: my God.
4: I believe that God wants us to make a joyful noise. And I have a feeling there's a joy. There was some kind of noise coming out of that.
5: Oh, there was a noise.
4: Have a good day at work today. And if you screw up, just know that this person did worse. It's the Bob and Sherry Show.
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12: From the CBS 17 newsroom, I'm Judith Ravenna. The owner of a tax prep business with offices in Lumberton and Hope Mills faces up to 8 years in prison after she pleaded guilty to conspiring with seven employees to file false returns based on COVID-19 credits. Documents say she collected nearly $14 million. The seven employees involved pleaded guilty last year. Her sentencing is next month. More cities are considering implementing juvenile curfews similar to what's already in place in Fayetteville. It comes as hundreds of teenagers crowded the downtown Greenville area and uptown Charlotte the past couple of weekends and what officials call a teen takeover. Children in public spaces in Fayetteville need to be with an adult between the hours of 11 p.m. and 6 a.m. From the CBS 17 newsroom, I'm Judith Ravenna.
13: Today will be partly cloudy with afternoon and evening storms and a high of 93. Tonight, storms will end and turn partly cloudy with a low of 74. And Saturday will be partly cloudy with dusty storms late in the day and a high of 95.
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0: I don't care what's in Cindy Crawford's cart. In fact, name the famous person, even someone I'm a really big fan of. I don't care what's in their prime day cart.
1: What's in Bruce Springsteen's cart?
0: Bruce Springsteen doesn't have a cart on Amazon Prime because he's Bruce Springsteen.
2: That's true.
0: I don't care what's in Cindy Crawford's cart. You know why? Because whatever is in Cindy's cart is not going to turn me into Cindy. And I know that. And I also don't have Cindy Crawford money to be putting, you know, Peruvian snail mucus under my eyes to see if that does a damn thing. That's
3: true.
0: People more and more are having this attitude like, yeah, that's great for you, Gwyneth or Cindy or whoever. But I got student loans and bills. I think the fever's breaking. We'll see. I agree with that. But, and like I said, would that be the worst thing?
4: No, it would not. Absolutely, it would not be the worst.
0: We got morons in the news. We have the People's Movie Critic. We have comedian Larry Deem. We have Charlie King with your Zippy Zodiac because it is Friday on the Bob and Sherry Show.
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17: Carolina weather.
18: Today will be partly cloudy with afternoon and evening storms and a high of 93. Tonight, storms will end, then turn partly cloudy with a low of 74. And Saturday will be partly cloudy with dusty storms late in the day and a high of 95.
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2: Well, here's a little appetizer before morons in the news. What the heck is going on with the Reverend Tony Spell in Louisiana? So he leads the Life Tabernacle Church, which is just right there on the edge of Baton Rouge. He's been arrested for allegedly attacking a man. And when he went to court for the attack, he came out and told reporters, you'll hear my side of the story during the trial, and I have a red hot sermon ready for my congregation too. What in the world? This is not his first rodeo with getting in trouble with the law, but the latest police report, there was a church. It was a fight outside his church. The pastor attacked a 20-year-old man and left him with bones broken in his eye socket and a face full of stitches. Now, I know that sometimes the Lord must give us a righteous lesson, but Lamar, what are we doing here? Oh, and there's video. There's video of the pastor beating the snot out of this guy, kicking him, has him down on the ground. I mean, I know God works in mysterious ways.
3: I don't think God works in that way.
4: Maybe he needed to be smitten or smoted or smited or whatever.
2: Smite.
4: He needed to be
2: smited.
4: Yeah, he needed to be smited. Yeah.
2: But what a great day this was to be a local TV news reporter in Baton Rouge, because this pastor, Reverend Spell, came flying out of the courtroom with blood on his face. He posted his own bond, $25,000 bail. He posted that he comes flying out of the courtroom with blood on his face and tells the waiting press, I have no comment, but I have a red hot sermon ready for the pulpit.
4: Listen, think about it. We have to feel for him, because just like us, he has to have content. He needs content. So, I mean, he needs content.
2: I mean, I've had my hair pulled a time or two by a ticked off nun, but I don't know what I would do if the priest came flying out of the church and started punching and kicking. Well, he said the truth will come out. And based on the video that I saw of this reverend attacking this dude, the truth better be a good one if he's going to have an excuse.
4: The guy might have dozed
2: this.
4: Off. He might have during the sermon. So that, you know.
2: And that's offensive, isn't it? After you've worked so hard.
4: You know what, though?
2: To craft
4: if
2: your
4: that's
2: message.
4: The case, and he explains that, nobody else is going to sleep. Everybody will stay
2: right
4: away.
2: Oh, no. Oh, no. No. The rate of sin is going to go way down at the Tabernacle Life. All right, we got morons in the news next, and the People's Movie Critic coming up. It's the Bob and Sherry Show.
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13: From the CBS 17 newsroom, I'm Judith Ravenna. The owner of a tax prep business with offices in Lumberton and Hope Mills faces up to 8 years in prison after she pleaded guilty to conspiring with seven employees to file false returns based on COVID-19 credits. Documents say she collected nearly $14 million. The seven employees involved pleaded guilty last year. Her sentencing is next month. More cities are considering implementing juvenile curfews similar to what's already in place in Fayetteville. It comes as hundreds of teenagers crowded the downtown Greenville area and uptown Charlotte the past couple of weekends in what officials call a teen takeover. Children in public spaces in Fayetteville need to be with an adult between the hours of 11 p.m. and 6 a.m. From the CBS 17 newsroom, I'm Judith Rabana.
14: Today will be partly cloudy with afternoon and evening storms and a high of 93. Tonight, storms will end and turn partly cloudy with a low of 74. And Saturday will be partly cloudy with dusty storms late in the day and a high of 95.
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3: Morning, Sherry. I'm listening to whatever episode you're talking about, rotting on the couch and women reaching the stage in their life where they're questioning whether blue is their favorite color, do I actually like fajitas, etc. Girl, I am so there. Yeah. And now, unfortunately, I am speaking up and I'm saying, you know what? I don't like sweaty fries. Please put them back in. They're not done. And no, I don't want to do that. And now, go figure, now I'm told I'm hard to please. Isn't that great? My birthday was Monday and I took the day off so that I could spend it by myself. For years, I've tried, I used to book boardrooms in the basement of my office and sit there and cross stitch all day just so that I could be alone. But I'm told, well, when do I get to spend time with you on your birthday? Or you can't spend your birthday all alone. Yeah, I can. And I always should have been allowed to. But for some reason, I'm disappointing the masses if I don't carve out time from the day that I took to be by myself to spend time with them. I don't want to. I just want to be alone. Why can't we be alone?
4: It's such a good question. Holly, I just said to a member of my family, and the look of disbelief this got, I just said, you know what? You don't even know me. None of you people do. And they were like, what do you mean we don't know you? You never stop talking. I was like, yeah, but I'm talking about you to you. I don't like this food and I don't want to sit there. And as you're saying these things, you sound like a lunatic to yourself. Right? You sound completely insane when you go, I'm not doing that and I don't want to. And you can't make me. Why are you acting this way? You always wanted to. I was just being nice. You reach a point, I swear. And this is why I admire people that are just themselves. Because they never get to the point where they sit up and go, you know what? I've had enough of this. You people are going to have to get with a new program. And you're this way too, Lamar. Max, you're this way. We're very accommodating.
5: No, we all are. There's a guy we used to work with, Sherry. And I remember one day I said, oh, I'm going to go do this. I really don't want to. He says, don't do it. I went, but he goes, no. He says, I've reached the point in my life I don't do things I don't want to do. That's it. And he said, and I don't make any apologies for that. And I was like, man, I wish I could do that. I need you.
4: Wish I could be that way. One of my many favorite things are the people that lecture me. You need to say no. Now, not to me right now that I'm asking something of you. I need something from you and you can't say no. But you need to say no to other people. Yeah. Start saying no, but not to me, but to other people say no. It's the, hey, Holly, we feel you, girl. We're going to leave you alone. It's the Bob and Sherry Show.
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15: From the CBS 17 newsroom, I'm Judith Rakana. The owner of a tax prep business with offices in Lumberton and Hope Mills faces up to 8 years in prison after she pleaded guilty to conspiring with 7 employees to file false returns based on COVID-19 credits. Documents say she collected nearly $14 million. The 7 employees involved pleaded guilty last year. Her sentencing is next month. More cities are considering implementing juvenile curfews similar to what's already in place in Fayetteville. It comes as hundreds of teenagers crowded the downtown Greenville area and uptown Charlotte the past couple of weekends and what officials call a teen takeover. Children in public spaces in Fayetteville need to be with an adult between the hours of 11 p.m. and 6 a.m. From the CBS 17 newsroom, I'm Judith Rapana.
16: Today will be partly cloudy with afternoon and evening storms and a high of 93. Tonight, storms will end, then turn partly cloudy with a low of 74. And Saturday will be partly cloudy with dusty storms late in the day and a high of 95.
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0: They thought this out, and they worked hard to protect the Toy Story brand. Most of your favorite characters and their voices are here. Now, a few are missing, like Betty White and Carl Reinersaurus, because Betty White and Carl Reiner have passed away. So they didn't replace their voices, because that just wouldn't be right. Some new characters have joined. Smarty Pants is a potty training tech toy who's voiced by Conan O'Brien. And Atlas, who's voiced by Craig Robinson, is a talking GPS hippo toy, just to name a couple. Now, just like the other four Toy Stories, you will laugh, you'll get sentimental, you'll sad cry, and you'll happy cry. It's really good. My score on this is 5 juice boxes.
1: Tom Hanks.
0: It was great.
1: Tom Hanks to Conan O'Brien, he said, "This voicing, this is hard work." And Conan's like, "Yeah, right." You sit in front of a microphone. Conan went, "I had no idea. They make you do it again and again and again, and you have to do it at energy, and it's really exhausting."
2: It is.
0: Yeah.
2: And you only have your voice as a tool. Like, that's the whole way. It's the only way you can convey it. 5 icy juice boxes for Toy Story 5. It's the Bob and Sherry Show.
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13: Carolina weather.
14: Today will be partly cloudy with afternoon and evening storms and a high of 93. Tonight, storms will end then turn partly cloudy with a low of 74. And Saturday will be partly cloudy with dusty storms late in the day and a high of 95.

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2: This is a nightmare that you just would never want to have happen to you. And unless they are prescription sunglasses and you bought the frames from Chanel, like, or whatever, I don't understand. This happened at Camp Edison. It's a campground in California. A man accidentally dropped his sunglasses into one of the camp toilets.
3: Oh.
2: And he tried to retrieve them.
3: Oh.
2: And he fell in. He fell in, and they had to do, and it's a, you know, these campground toilets, like, it's a little hut and you go in and it looks like a toilet, but it's really just a seat over a hole that leads to a tank full of chemicals.
3: Mm-hmm.
2: Yeah. And waste. He fell into the tank full of chemicals and waste. He's lucky. He's very lucky because first responders got him out. It took about 15 minutes. He did have to be hosed down, which is the only unsurprising thing here. They said the fire department hosed him down. I'm not. How many showers would it take before you?
3: I never. I'm not even sure. I mean,
2: I don't even know if he got his sunglasses. Like, all of that. I'm so paranoid about this kind of stuff that when I'm in these kind of national park and state park bathrooms all the time, I walk in, I lock the door, I put everything I'm carrying on the floor by the door. So that there's no chance that my phone, sunglasses, keys, or water bottle is even anywhere near that thing, because I'm not going, even my phone, my beloved lifeline, would you, what are you going in after? Not even my car keys. What are you going in after?
4: No.
3: The phone would be the only thing that I could think about, you know, that you would try for, because you've got all the information. You've got so much there. The sunglasses, I think I could
4: let
3: go.
4: It's in the cloud, though.
3: It's in the cloud.
2: Here's the thing, Max. The sunglasses are, there's a chance they're going to float for an instant. And you could reach in and maybe swipe the glasses. Your phone's going down. Gravity.
3: Yeah, because of gravity.
2: Your phone's going down like the Titanic.
3: Yeah.
2: Okay? It's going down. Do you really want to go down with it?
4: Listen,
2: this man,
4: my sunglasses would be prescription sunglasses, and it's expensive. There's no doubt about it. But they're replaceable. I swear to you, they are replaceable.
2: And it's because it's not just, I don't want to fish my hand around in there, but I don't want to fall in. And people do. They do. And this man did, and he's fine. But just, can't even think about it. It's the Bob and Sherry Show.
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13: From the CBS 17 newsroom, I'm Judith Ravenna. The owner of a tax prep business with offices in Lumberton and Hope Mills faces up to 8 years in prison after she pleaded guilty to conspiring with seven employees to file false returns based on COVID-19 credits. Documents say she collected nearly $14 million. The seven employees involved pleaded guilty last year. Her sentencing is next month. More cities are considering implementing juvenile curfews similar to what's already in place in Fayetteville. It comes as hundreds of teenagers crowded the downtown Greenville area and uptown Charlotte the past couple of weekends and what officials call a teen takeover. Children in public spaces in Fayetteville need to be with an adult between the hours of 11 p.m. and 6 a.m. From the CBS 17 newsroom, I'm Judith Ravenna.
14: Today will be partly cloudy with afternoon and evening storms and a high of 93. Tonight, storms will end then turn partly cloudy with a low of 74. And Saturday will be partly cloudy with gusty storms late in the day and a high of 95.

0: It's Jeff Davis. 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
3: I came across a news story involving a real estate deal in Connecticut that is the most Max thing that could happen if Max were to buy a home in Connecticut. So it's in the town of Burlington, and the property went into foreclosure. The owners received notice from the mortgage service that it was in default. The home was abandoned and they let it go into foreclosure. So it went into a foreclosure auction, and I bought my very first house that way. You can get a really good deal on a house. And that's what happened here. This person got a really, really good deal. And they closed on it and they went into the house. And then they called state troopers because they found the skeletal remains of three people in that foreclosed house.
4: Whoa!
3: This is the sort of thing that, you know, like that we joke about happening. Now, here's the good news, bad news. They haven't yet determined a cause of death, but the medical examiner in Connecticut doesn't think that this was a criminal situation.
4: Oh, they just all kind of died in there. And
3: well, the Burlington Volunteer Fire Department was brought in to test the property for carbon monoxide after the remains were found. They didn't disclose what they detected. And back on May 23rd, the fire department came because there was an audible carbon monoxide alarm, and they went and responded. They made no further comment about that. The owners listed for the house, Paul and Sally Ann Cash. The state marshal tried to serve them that their home was being foreclosed, but they weren't there and he couldn't find them. The marshal said that the house was really overgrown. He had to climb over vegetation and a balcony to get to the door. He knocked and knocked, no one answered. A neighbor came over and said, "Hey, we haven't seen anybody here for years." So the Cashes never responded to the foreclosure notice. An attorney representing them never appeared in court. And so now the question is, who are these individuals? When did they pass away? And could it be the homeowners? So this is why Max rents, everybody. Because this will happen to him.
4: This will happen to
3: me. If
4: he
3: buys.
4: Yes. There's no question, Sherry.
3: Max will come to me and he'll go, "I found a great deal on a house in foreclosure. What are the odds there are three skeletal sets of skeletal remains?" And the odds in Max's case are 100%. It's the Bob and Sherry Show.
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11: From the CBS 17 newsroom, I'm Judith Ravenna. The owner of a tax prep business with offices in Lumberton and Hope Mills faces up to 8 years in prison after she pleaded guilty to conspiring with seven employees to file false returns based on COVID-19 credits. Documents say she collected nearly $14 million. The seven employees involved pleaded guilty last year. Her sentencing is next month. More cities are considering implementing juvenile curfews similar to what's already in place in Fayetteville. It comes as hundreds of teenagers crowded the downtown Greenville area and uptown Charlotte the past couple of weekends and what officials call a teen takeover. Children in public

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4: This is Ashley and Charlotte. I'm getting caught up on the podcast, and I was listening to the one that you guys had about like weird places, true crime places, that kind of thing. A few years ago, my husband and I went down to Savannah for our anniversary, and we happened to find the Grave Face Museum that's there on the riverfront. I highly recommend going there if you ever are in the area or even go for that specific reason. The Grave Face Museum, it has a bunch of stuff with like true crime, cults, sideshow history, like roadside attractions, that kind of thing. They have the largest collection of John Wayne Gacy artwork and personal items. They actually own everything. Wow. That was in his cell at the time of his execution, including his journal, where he recorded every 5 to 15 minutes throughout his time. They also have the largest collection of artifacts from the Ed Gein case that's on public display. And they have some things sprinkled in with, you know, like Tim Jones, John Bobbitt. They even have a signed Tonya Harding skate. They have some Ted Bundy goodies up in there. I highly recommend going there. We really want to go back and take our son because he likes the weird stuff like that too. He loves listening to true weird stuff. But we don't know if he is quite at that level since he's only 11. We might wait a couple more years before we take him to see all of the weird and disturbing that would probably give him a little bit of nightmares. But for the adults, it definitely is something that we definitely want to go back to. And apparently they have a new place that has opened up in Chicago as well. So it's definitely a place that...

0: I would highly, highly recommend going.
1: Hey, Cher, let's get in the car now.
2: This sounds like our kind of vacation, doesn't it?
3: It does.
2: You know,
4: maybe you don't want to take 11 or 12 year old in there because you probably don't want to shape him into some sort of bent serial killer.
2: Although I think about myself at 11 or 12, and that would have been a peak childhood memory. What about for you, Max, at 11 or 12?
3: Oh, at 11 or 12, are you kidding me? I would have been all about this.
2: All over this. I think that, you know, there's a reason why humans are fascinated with this stuff, Lamar.
4: Is it possible? Had I been reading about serial killers instead of the Sensuous Man book, my life would have turned out different.
2: It would have, yeah.
3: It would have, yeah.
2: It would have. No, that's for sure. Yeah. I'm not saying better, notice. I'm saying different.
3: Different. It's, and by the way, it's Grave, Grave, Face Museum.
2: Oh, I thought she was saying gray. Like
3: yeah, that's what I thought,
2: which,
3: too.
2: Which also would work, too.
3: But you know that I had to look it up, and so that's what I did. And there is one in Chicago, and then there's also one in Savannah.
2: I ain't scared of a weird museum. Kevin and I were in Chattanooga a few years back, and we went to the trucking museum. And the towing museum, like tow trucks. And let me tell you something, mister. I know you're rolling your eyes, but it was very interesting. We learned a lot. They had towing vehicles going all the way back to World War II in the military. Like, they had it all. Okay. And so you think you know stuff and you think you're better than people until you go to the tow truck museum in Chattanooga and you get an education. It was so fun. And some of the vehicles you could climb in and sit in them.
3: Oh, cool.
2: And like, yes. And they also had like, see, here's the thing about going to the tow truck museum in Chattanooga. And I know you're going, girl, that's all yours. I'm not interested in that. But hear me out. No, hear me out. You take for granted that the way the world works is just sensible in the way it's always worked. Like the railroad crossing signs that come down and flash red lights at you, or the way that, you know, like car carriers operate. And then you go to the tow truck museum and you learn a little something about humanity. And here it is. Every single thing we're doing, we started doing because somebody got horrifyingly maimed or killed when we were doing it a different way.
3: I think there's some truth to that.
2: All of human history is us going, oh, geez, that person is horribly maimed. What can we do differently so this stops happening?
3: Oh, my.
2: So, folks, life can't all be fruity drinks on the beach. Sometimes we have to go to places like the Grave Face or the Tow Truck Museum, and we have to learn about how to avoid horribly maiming each other. And that's called progress, okay? That's the name for that.
3: Yay.
2: So don't be too good for it. It's the Bob and Sherry Show.
3: At the Bob and Sherry Show, we love celebrating anniversaries. But there is one anniversary that makes us cringe just a little.
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14: Today will be partly cloudy with afternoon and evening storms and a high of 93. Tonight, storms will end then turn partly cloudy with a low of 74. And Saturday will be partly cloudy with dusty storms late in the day and a high of 95.

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3: Well, Universal Studios has spent over $500 million building a resort in Texas for children ages 3 to 8. Now, when my children were ages 3 to 8, they were broke. They had no money and no ability to take themselves to a resort. So I'm not sure who these customers are. But they said, we understand that 3 to 8 year olds are put off by our bigger, scarier attractions. So they've built an entire theme park and resort for little kids, 20 acres. But here's the thing. It has all of the, from the pictures and the videos and the people that have gone through it, it has all the charm of a maximum security penitentiary. Which I guess when you're dealing with 3 to 8 year olds, you do want to keep them contained. They have Shrek Swamp. They have a Troll Fest, you know, from the movie Trolls. They've got a Jurassic World Adventure Fest, but with very low-key, like, friendly baby dinosaurs. But when you look at this children's wonderland, it's just all these concrete, these gray concrete walkways. It's a little bit... It's giving prison in the apocalypse a little bit. One person who reviewed, a former Disney Imagineer. So if you've got a Disney Imagineer critiquing your children's resort, he said, 3 to 8 year olds like cute things. This is nothing like what a child would like. Another person said, I've been to graveyards with a little more personality than this. What is this? I mean, you guys, it really looks like... it looks like some sort of containment facility with a roller coaster.
4: That's really...
3: who came up with that? Universal Studios. Meanwhile, the town of Frisco in Texas... they're not too happy about it. The people that live there said, whoa, whoa, whoa, whoa. This is a very quiet place. What are you doing building a $500 million theme park for little kids? This is going to turn our town into a hell of traffic and, you know, crime. People always think crime. Well, anytime people come to a place, they bring crime with them. So I guess that's not wrong.
4: Especially when they're bringing small children.
3: Yeah. So I'll say this about Universal Studios Park for little kids in Texas. I don't think your kid, if it gets away from you, will get far. I think the warden has seen to that. It's the Bob and Sherry Show.
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14: From the CBS 17 newsroom, I'm Judith Ravenna. The owner of a tax prep business with offices in Lumberton and Hope Mills faces up to 8 years in prison after she pleaded guilty to conspiring with seven employees to file false returns based on COVID-19 credits. Documents say she collected nearly $14 million. The seven employees involved pleaded guilty last year. Her sentencing is next month. More cities are considering implementing juvenile curfews similar to what's already in place in Fayetteville. It comes as hundreds of teenagers crowded the downtown Greenville area and uptown Charlotte the past couple of weekends and what officials call a teen takeover. Children in public spaces in Fayetteville need to be with an adult between the hours of 11 p.m. and 6 a.m. From the CBS 17 newsroom, I'm Judith Ravenna.
15: Today will be partly cloudy with afternoon and evening storms and a high of 93. Tonight, storms will end and turn partly cloudy with a low of 74. And Saturday will be partly cloudy with dusty storms late in the day and a high of 95.
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5: for
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5: Capricorn.
4: Taurus. 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
2: Today will be partly cloudy with afternoon and evening storms and a high of 93. Tonight, storms will end then turn partly cloudy with a low of 74. And Saturday will be partly cloudy with dusty storms late in the day and a high of 95.
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4: So Bob was just talking about the most iconic clothing items in modern human history. You know, bootleg jeans, cowboy boots, rock band t-shirts, which are, you know, all classic items. I saw this woman, she has an Instagram account. She's a fashion influencer. I think she's in her 60s, and she paired like an AC/DC t-shirt with like these really cool designer pants. I mean, she just looked amazing. It is, the rock t-shirt has truly become a wardrobe staple, like a button down shirt.
5: It's true.
4: And then you mentioned bathing suits and how shocking they are. So I accidentally bought something. Well, let me just tell you what it is. So I hate one piece bathing suits. They're really, really uncomfortable because if you have to go to the bathroom, I mean, you're like, you're rolling this thing down and there's sand. It's just a nightmare. So I try as best I can to always have a two piece bathing suit, even though the thought of walking around in a bathing suit gives me the horrors. Like, I just despise it. And I never want to be in the sun. But occasionally, you have to have a bathing suit because you're going somewhere where there's some swimming. So over the Memorial Day weekend, I had taken Sam to PetSmart to get groomed. And there's a Marshalls right next door. And I thought, let me just pop into this Marshalls and see if I can just grab a bathing suit for this summer. So I go in, and there's this bathing suit. It's a one piece, which I hate, but it was black and it was my size and it was on sale for $10. So I thought, wow, how bad can, it's $10, right? Mm-hmm. How bad can this thing be? Now, I'm not going to try it on, because everyone knows that if you try on a bathing suit in a store dressing room, the combination of the fluorescent lighting and the terrible mirrors will have you so depressed and filled with self-hatred that you won't leave the house again until September.
5: Can we pause just for a moment there? Why do they do that? Why?
4: I don't know.
5: And it's like, I don't recall ever going into a men's dressing room and saying, well, I look good in that. It's the same thing with men's. It's the overhead lighting. I swear they're almost like funhouse mirrors. The idea is to get you to buy. I know it's going to cost more for the stores to have good lighting, but wouldn't you think long term it would be worth it to make people feel attractive when they're trying on your stuff?
4: If I owned a clothing store, I would track down whoever it was that does the mirrors and lighting for Sheetz gas station bathrooms. Because if I'm having like a bad day, I go into a Sheetz and I just look at myself in that mirror. I'm 3 inches taller. It is a magical thing. The Sheetz ladies room mirror. Yeah.
5: Wow.
4: I would be like, this is my clothing store and my dressing rooms are exactly like a Sheetz bathroom. I wouldn't be able to keep merchandise on the shelves. So anyway, I snatch this up. I look at it. I'm like, $10. How bad can it be? Right. I take it home and I said to Karamia, I bought a bathing suit without trying it on for $10. And she said, shut up, bestie. And I said, right. She goes, what does it look like? I said, I don't know. I haven't tried it on. Let me try it on for you right now. So I put this bathing suit on and here's what I purchased for $10. It's massive side boob and a thong. So I put this thing on. Okay.
5: Fire.
4: Fire, fire. I walk into Karamia's room and I'm laughing so hard. And I said, I stuck my head in and I said, close your eyes. I want your honest opinion. And I walk in. I said, okay, open your eyes. She opens her eyes. She looks at me and she goes, hit the sleigh button, mom. And I was like, Karamia, look at it's a thong and it's side boob. And she was like, you are giving such beach energy. Keep it. Well, you can't return it. It's a bathing suit. She said, are you going to wear it? I said, I'm going to surprise Kevin with it, because even though he's worth nothing to me dead because there's no life insurance, it'll be worth a look on his face when I come cruising out in my $10 side boob thong swimsuit No wonder it was $10. They forgot to add the rest of the fabric to it. That's why I got it for such a discount.
5: You must look pretty good in it, because your daughter would have said, oh, no, that's not right for you. She would not hang you out there to dry. So congratulations to you.
4: Oh, no. I showed her something else that I wanted to wear, and she was like, Mom, I love you, but you look like a doily. So she is honest with me when something isn't right. But also, you know, her idea of hitting the slay button and my idea of hitting the slay button, like, she means S-L-A-Y, and I'm afraid it's S-L-E-I-G-H, and I'm going to look like one of Santa's reindeer. But it is a side boob thong-o-rama, but $10, you know? What a bargain. Straight ahead, why chainsaws were invented, you'll never be the same again after you hear it. It's next. It's Bob and Sherry.
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18: Today will be partly cloudy with afternoon and evening storms and a high of 93. Tonight, storms will end, then turn partly cloudy with a low of 74. And Saturday will be partly cloudy with dusty storms late in the day and a high of 95.
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0: What's up? I'm Amanda, and right when I wake up, I say, Alexa, play Q98. Gotta get Bob and Sherry every morning. 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
1: Me not working hard. Yeah, right. Picture that with a Kodak. Or better yet, go to

0: and Aspiro on Q98. If you're lucky enough to score tickets for the World Cup, awesome. You're going to see a great game. You're also going to see some crazy foods. Okay, so there's a 5-pound empanada, because apparently we've given up on using plates to just eat entire pillows of food now. In L.A., there's a cheeseburger topped with bacon-red jalapenos, topped with a brisket and cream cheese. They call it a Twinkie cheeseburger. Honestly, I would rather have a Twinkie. And in Miami, you can get something called Fancy AF Tots. It's three little tater tots topped with caviar, chives, and something I can't pronounce for $75. But if it's got something I can't pronounce, then it probably is pretty fancy, right? Ed Sheeran on the way. It's Q98.
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14: Carolina weather. Today will be partly cloudy with spotty afternoon and evening thunderstorms with a high of 93. The storms will come to an end tonight and we will then turn partly cloudy with a low of 74. Saturday will be partly cloudy with gusty storms late in the day and a high of 95. And Sunday will be partly cloudy with more afternoon storms and a high of 96. While storms this weekend could be strong with some gusty winds, the main story next week will be triple digit heat. That is your Fayetteville forecast. I'm CBS 17 meteorologist Rachel Dunzing.
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1: Today's

Another thing at the World Cup, $20 beer. What? I mean, I don't even like beer. So, no, I'm not spending $2 on it. But 20? Absolutely not. Zero stars. It's Q98.

0: the weekend on Q98. You've been told for years that sitting is the new smoking, right? Cool. I love that. Well, now there's a new study saying the sweet spot is about 4 hours a day of sitting, not zero, not all day, just a casual four, like part-time couch potato. Apparently, people who sat less than 2 hours a day had a higher risk. Plot twist, a lot of them were doing hardcore jobs like farming and construction. Turns out working your butt off all day is exhausting. Who knew? Basically, if you're like super active, your body's maybe sit down, ma'am. And if you sit all day, your body's saying, please go touch grass now. Moral of the story is your fitness plan is just, I don't know, listen to your body. And maybe don't take health advice from TikTok comments. There's a plan. Taylor Swift on the way. It's Q98.
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0: Hey, it's Miss Sarah from Q98. 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

0: Y'all know I grew up in the street, right? Sesame Street. I was there when Snuffy was just an imaginary friend. So I'm definitely here for this. Sesame Street coming out with a 7-track album called Parody Party. It's going to have 3 previously released songs, 4 new ones, definitely a kid-friendly spin on some popular hits. So Take a Bite, Cookie Monster's Take a Bite. It's a take on Bruno Mars' I Just Might. Okay. Where Is My Lovey? That's Ray's Where's My Husband. Gotta Go, potty training song in the style of Chapel Roan's Hot to Go. Yes, I am so here for this. Yes, I'm an adult and I'm going to buy it for myself. Whatever. I don't care. Alex Warren on the way. It's Q98.
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16: Carolina weather. Today will be partly cloudy with spotty afternoon and evening thunderstorms with a high of 93. The storms will come to an end tonight and we will then turn partly cloudy with a low of 74. Saturday will be partly cloudy with gusty storms late in the day and a high of 95. And Sunday will be partly cloudy with more afternoon storms and a high of 96. While storms this weekend could be strong with some gusty winds, the main story next week will be triple digit heat. That is your Fayetteville forecast. I'm CBS 17 meteorologist Rachel Dunzing.
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somebody just inboxed me like, Miss Sarah, why, you're an adult. Why do you love Sesame Street so much? Ma'am, listen, I have 2 Sesame Street tattoos and I'm waiting for more. If anybody wants to do an endorsement, let me know. It's Q98.

tried to the top, I've been out of shape, taking out the box, I'm an astronaut. I blasted off the planet, rock that caused catastrophe, and it matters more because I had it. Now I had, I thought about wreaking havoc on an opposition, kind of shocking, they want it static. With precision, I'm automatic, quarterback, I ain't talking second, pack it up, I don't panic, batter up, who the

0: 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Now, this is loyalty. Jelly Roll was doing a show recently, and he stopped the show to call on a fan that he recognized to give her free tickets for life. He's like, this is the fifth time I've seen you on this tour. Thank you. You're never going to have to buy another ticket. He literally is giving her free tickets to his shows for life. Why can't these things happen to me? Jelly Roll on the way. It's Q98.
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1: Hit the Wall is sort of a pivotal moment in A Daughter from Hell. It's the first song on the album, but it also, when we made it, felt sort of like the glue between many of the other songs on the record, thematically and also in terms of the production. It felt like the introduction to the album very immediately to me.

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1: Gracie Abrams on Q98. I'm not a parent, and I'm not going to tell you what to do with your kid regarding screen time. But it seems like every parent's biggest battle is regulating that. Maybe screen time isn't that bad, at least according to a survey. Somebody did this company that produces screen entertainment for kids, so take it for what it's worth. They found parents said kids between ages of 2 and 8, 92% of them said screen time brings joy to the household. Maybe because they're occupied? I don't know. Some people say screen time can be family time. Obviously, like when I was a kid, we would sit down and watch a TV show or whatnot. 98% of parents say they allow their children at least some screen time. 44% allow more than 2 hours per day. Now, I do have to say I love when, you know, summertime, I go outside and I see kids like riding their bikes. That is wild to me. See you at a Spyro on the way. It's
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13: Today will be partly cloudy with spotty afternoon and evening thunderstorms with a high of 93. The storms will come to an end tonight and we will then turn partly cloudy with a low of 74. Saturday will be partly cloudy with gusty storms late in the day and a high of 95. And Sunday will be partly cloudy with more afternoon storms and a high of 96. While storms this weekend could be strong with some gusty winds, the main story next week will be triple digit heat. That is your Fayetteville forecast. I'm CBS 17 meteorologist Rachel Dunzing.

0: Well, Nas X on Q98, if you ever lose your wallet, you're probably not getting it back, right? Well, this guy just found his wallet. He lost more than 30 years ago. He said it was like a time capsule. Somebody found it buried in overgrown land and put a notice out on Facebook. He got there and went to retrieve it. He's like, the best part was seeing his old job ID. Made him a little bit nostalgic. I don't even know what would be in my wallet from 30 years ago. We're looking ahead to Tame Impala. It's Q98.
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Speaking of Dracula, is it garlic or onion they can't have? Anyway, tomorrow is National Onion Day. I don't know who decided that it needed its own day, but I support it. 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

0: Taylor Swift on Q98. I think people need to do a better job of being decent humans because, you know, you get out here on TikTok or all over the internet, people will figure out who you are. And if you are acting in a manner that they probably shouldn't, they're going to figure out who you are. So this lady's on vacation, right? Walks out to the pool, sees all these chairs reserved with towels, you know, people who haven't been seen since yesterday, but somehow own the whole deck. Anyway, so what does she do? She goes full chaos and removes every single towel. Just unclaims all the chairs like she works there and has had enough. Well, she said it's because these same people hog the spots all week and they're off sleeping, shopping, whatever. And she called it a bit of fun and then left before the chaos started, which honestly, diabolical. I respect that. Now the video is blowing up, millions of views. People are fighting over whether she's wrong or exactly who we need. What do you think? Ariana Grande on the way. It's Q98.
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10: Carolina weather.
11: Today will be partly cloudy with spotty afternoon and evening thunderstorms with a high of 93. The storms will come to an end tonight and we will then turn partly cloudy with a low of 74. Saturday will be partly cloudy with gusty storms late in the day and a high of 95. And Sunday will be partly cloudy with more afternoon storms and a high of 96. While storms this weekend could be strong with some gusty winds, the main story next week will be triple digit heat. That is your Fayetteville forecast. I'm CBS 17 meteorologist Rachel Dunzing.
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0: 250 years of freedom, fireworks, and enough chaos to keep it interesting. America's birthday party. 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What are you doing tomorrow? 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Tomorrow, Dirtbag Al's America's 250th birthday bash from 1 to 3. 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

0: 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Talk to your doctor if you've got issues going on. 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Sometimes it's just a really bad idea with good lighting. Ella Langley on the way. It's Q98.
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6: Carolina weather. Today will be partly cloudy with spotty afternoon and evening thunderstorms with a high of 93. The storms will come to an end tonight and we will then turn partly cloudy with a low of 74. Saturday will be partly cloudy with gusty storms late in the day and a high of 95. And Sunday will be partly cloudy with more afternoon storms and a high of 96. While storms this weekend could be strong with some gusty winds, the main story next week will be triple digit heat. That is your Fayetteville forecast. I'm CBS 17 meteorologist Rachel Dunzing.
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3: They say the holy water's watered down, and this town's lost its faith. Our colors will fade.

0: Taylor Swift on Q98, apparently. And I say this as somebody who does not keep up with celebrity wedding planning like it's my job. It looking like Taylor Swift and Travis might be getting married at MSG next weekend. We've heard this, right? Casual, you know, shutting down streets in New York for a wedding. Must be nice. City permits got filed to close things off from July 2nd through the 4th. Then again, it is July 4th. So, I mean, maybe they got a thing planned, but there's talk of some big public setup outside, wedding tailgate for a few hundred people, because of course there is. Apparently, Chiefs players already have hotel rooms booked nearby. So if they're traveling, you know it's serious. Yeah, I mean, I don't follow the drama. I really don't refresh fan accounts, but I am rooting for them because honestly, I love this for them. I hope the snacks are good. We've got Harry Styles on the way. Q98.
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Q98. Jeff Davis is up next. He's not tame, nor is he an Impala. I am Miss Sarah. See y'all back here on Monday. Stay good. It's Q98.

0: and I'm living, so we turning up. Yeah, we turning it up.
1: Q98 with Ariana Grande. You know, when you go to a fair or a carnival, you gotta love the different foods, right? Check out these outrageous carnival foods. Deep fried butter. Fried Coca-Cola. They use Coke in the batter, they roll it into balls, deep fry it, and then they top it with cinnamon sugar. Chocolate-covered bacon? Heck yeah, I'd be all over that. Peanut butter and jelly corn dogs, and then fried Jell-O. How do you fry Jell-O? I really want to try that. More variety on the way from Olivia Rodrigo, also Taylor Swift.
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4: The comfortable weather we've had the last few days goes away this weekend, and some afternoon storms Friday dissipate overnight, leaving us with a Saturday morning low down to 73. We're dry and hot most of the daytime hours this weekend. Look for late afternoon and evening storms Saturday and Sunday, with both days seeing highs in the mid-90s. I'm meteorologist Wes Owenstein for your exclusive 10-day forecast. 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
1: Hi, it's Gracie Abrams with my new song, Hit the Wall. 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
1: I think the sound and the storytelling on this album, as opposed to previous albums, it differs just in that it's a, you know, reflection of this time in my life, which I have never lived before now, you know. I think feels to me like an evolution, but not like an aggressive, you know, left turn. I feel like the process of making this album was a very connected one for me and for my collaborators. So I think that there's maybe a degree of patience to this record that I don't necessarily feel I hear in the same way in my previous ones.

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1: 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Hey, summertime. What do we love about summer? The top 10 things: beach vacations, backyard cookouts, 4th of July, ice cream, longer evenings, camping trips, baseball games, fresh watermelons. Oh, yeah. Outdoor concerts, also swimming pools. Wow. Ice cream. You know what? I have not seen an ice cream truck yet. It's been a while. More variety on the way from Bieber. Also, Pink.
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Now, how are they going to do that? 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
3: The comfortable weather we've had the last few days goes away this weekend, and some afternoon storms Friday dissipate overnight, leaving us with a Saturday morning low down to 73. We're dry and hot most of the daytime hours this weekend. Look for late afternoon and evening storms Saturday and Sunday, with both days seeing highs in the mid-90s. I'm meteorologist Wes Owenstein for your exclusive 10-day forecast. 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

0: This is good news. There's a senior living community in Tennessee, and they hosted this awesome event where residents took part in a giant slip and slide day. Yeah, for a senior living community. I mean, there were caregivers, firefighters, even college athletes that played along. But it was called the Ride and Slide, and it gave seniors a chance to relive some childhood fun. I would love to see my grandma on a slip and slide. That'd be great. More variety coming up from Hozier. I've also got Zara Larson.
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0: 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Also, Drake.
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14: The comfortable weather we've had the last few days goes away this weekend, and some afternoon storms Friday dissipate overnight, leaving us with a Saturday morning low down to 73. We're dry and hot most of the daytime hours this weekend. Look for late afternoon and evening storms Saturday and Sunday, with both days seeing highs in the mid-90s. I'm meteorologist Wes Owenstein for your exclusive 10-day forecast. 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
1: I loved 4th of July. 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

My gosh, it's going to be a multi-day event. Taylor's wedding. Yeah, she's going to have multiple wardrobe changes and all. Ed Sheeran may take the stage. Q90.

0: Q98, Lil Nas X. All right, showbiz stuff. Eddie Murphy is going to get his own Shrek spinoff in 2028. At least for now, the title is just Donkey. Glorilla did a remix of the Reese's Puffs cereal Eat 'Em Up jingle. Olivia Rodrigo is coming to Fortnite. And Elon Musk has already lost his trillionaire status. Prince William is a billionaire and is actually richer than his dad. More variety straight ahead. I got Mary J coming up. Also, Alex Warren.
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Saturday morning, low down to 73. We're dry and hot most of the daytime hours this weekend. Look for late afternoon and evening storms Saturday and Sunday, with both days seeing highs in the mid-90s. I'm meteorologist Wes Owenstein for your exclusive 10-day forecast. Tune in to CBS 17 News.

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1: Hi, it's Gracie Abrams with my new song, Hit the Wall. 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
1: The phrase Daughter from Hell represents to me real reflection of my adolescence, I suppose, and the ways in which I felt I was challenging to live with and be around as a kid, as a teenager, kind of growing into myself. I know it wasn't easy for the people around me all the time, and so it's an acknowledgement of that fact.

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1: Q98, Gracie Abrams, Hit the Wall. Well, it looks like Taylor Swift could lose some control over her music again. A company called Harborview announced it had required the publisher's share of a catalog that includes songs by Taylor. She could lose some of that control. It's not clear how many of her songs are part of the deal, but the two that have been mentioned are Style and Ready For It. Now, other songs it includes are The Weeknd's I Can't Feel My Face, DNCE's Cake by the Ocean, and Believer from Imagine Dragons. More variety coming up. I've got Tupac. I've got Taylor Swift. Also, Sienna Spyro.
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0: Waffle House is out there catching lawsuits. Not like the individual workers, like the whole place over waffles now. An 84-year-old guy in Florida just got distracted by that strawberry shortcake waffle ad. It was posted up in the window. Didn't see the curb and went face first into the pavement. Now, he ended up with some serious injuries and is now suing for $300,000, saying the ad was too enticing. I guess the moral of the story is keep your eyes on the ground, but also the ad worked. I got more variety coming up next.
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